necessities of life. Now when you pick a pawpaw or a prickly pear, and you prick a raw paw, well next time beware. Don't pick the prickly pear by the paw. When you pick a pear, try to use the claw. But you don't need to use the claw when you pick a pear of the big pawpaw. Have I given you a clue?

Oh, man, this is really living. So just try and relax. Yeah, cool it. Fall apart in my backyard. 'Cause let me tell you something, little wretches. If you act like that bee acts, you're working too hard. And don't spend your time looking around for something you want that can't be found. When you find out you can live without it and go along, not

0: Alors, t'es cap ou t'es pas cap?
1: Je suis cap!
2: Four, three, two, uno.
3: 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This is Tabu Nawasha.
4: This is Will.i.am.
5: And this is

0: that makes me glad.
1: A dirty no good, down to the bone. Your worst nightmare can't take me home.
0: So I got some mischief in my blood. Can you blame me? I never got no love.
2: They think I'm callous, a low-life hood. I feel so useless.

0: What, me a traitor? Ain't got your back? Are we not friends? What's up with that?
1: Hey!

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Do you think he was just doing that to make me jealous? Because he was totally texting me all night last night, and I don't know if it's a booty call or not. So, like, what do you think? Did you think

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I don't know if I should go with XX Pro or Valencia. I want to look tan. What should my caption be? I want it to be clever. How about living with my bitches? #live. I only got 10 likes in the last 5 minutes.

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What a creep. Is that guy sleeping over there? Yeah, the one next to the girl with no shoes on? That's so ratchet. That girl is such a fake model. She definitely bought all her Instagram followers. Who goes out on Mondays?

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1: It's not his song, Mom. He stole it from Prince.
0: Did not.
1: Did too?
0: Did not.
1: Did too?
0: Did not.
2: Tell the truth, Bosh.
0: All right, but I only borrowed it. He wasn't using it this week.

I'm the underachiever, and still proud of it. I know I pulled some crazy stuff. I've acted rude, I played too rough. But now I've changed, I've seen the light. I'm on the straight and narrow, I'll make

0: by me, stand by me.
1: Timon!
0: Yes?
1: Can I sing the next song?
0: Sure, as long as you stand by me.
1: There it